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0: 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And the rubber same. The bubble band are awesome, so it's like I know whatever. So you have a fucking gun on forever.
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Concentration. Free from active thought. 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

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There has to be communication. I can reach a stage in which the mind stops functioning for a limited period of time.

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1: That the flying saucer is a psychic object does not mean that it is not a physical object.

It can appear literally any way it wants to. 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
1: Rope? 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
0: Slutted?
1: Sorry, Link.
0: I can't give credit.
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